na 100.5 Acústica. 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Whole life is beautiful. You were the light for me to find my truth. I just wanna say thank you.

reminiscing on those past days. 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And I traveled around the world, think where you living at now. I heard you moved to Austin, got an apartment and settled down. And every once in a while, I start texting, write a paragraph, but then I delete the message. Think about you like a pastime. I could

0: trabalhador que tem carteira assinada. 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
2: 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Rádio UNC.
3: Pimenta.
4: Like to do a song of great social and political import. It goes like this. Oh Lord, won't you buy me a Mercedes Benz? My friends all drive Porsches. I must make amends. Worked hard all my lifetime, no help from my friends. So, oh Lord, won't you buy me a Mercedes Benz? Oh Lord, won't you buy me a color TV? Dialing for dollars is trying to find me. I wait for delivery each day until three. So, oh Lord, won't you buy me a color TV? Oh Lord, won't you buy me a night on the town? I'm counting on you, Lord. Please don't let me down. Prove that you love me and buy the next round. Oh Lord, won't you buy me a night on the town? Everybody, oh Lord, won't you buy me a Mercedes Benz? My friends all drive Porsches. I must make amends. Worked hard all my lifetime, no help from my friends. 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
3: Pimenta.

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carousels and carnival arcades, searching everywhere from theaters to palisades, in any shooting gallery where promises are made to walk away.

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Girl, you look so pretty to me. I could always.

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The bird eyeing you with stern regard. Mosquitoes driven mad by their lust for blood. 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Yeah, parasites, they get no love from me. I swat them down before they come for me. Mosquitoes swarm, many so many, and many, many more have left this world. Yeah, I swept away by my palms. Threat to the fish, they swim in the pond. 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